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Pastors John, Janet Rotich na Jacqueline wote, Jacqueline Chepkemoi wa Litein, Brenda Chepkoech, Dominic Rono wa Dobi Litein na Cheburgeis Boys High School Fraternity. 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
9: Participation by any individual in Optcoin wealth sharing group was undertaken solely in a personal capacity and without the authority, approval or mandate of the church. Accordingly, while the church sympathizes with those who may have suffered loss or hardship, it does not accept legal, financial or institutional liability for losses arising from participation in the scheme. The church strongly discourages members and the public from participating in financial arrangements that promise unrealistic or guaranteed returns.
8: Kanisa limewatahadharisha waumini wake kuepuka kuangukia kwenye mitego ya kupata utajiri wa haraka, likisema Biblia liko wazi kuhusu thamani ya kufanya kazi.
9: Scripture teaches that God created the world in 6 literal days and rested on the 7th day, and he consequently commanded humanity to labor faithfully for 6 days and rest on the Sabbath according to his commandment. The Bible further teaches that if anyone is not willing to work, let him not eat. We therefore encourage all our members to place their trust in God, to engage in honest and ethical labor, and to uphold biblical values in all financial dealing.
8: Misiani aidha ameongeza kuwa viongozi wa kanisa wanaofanya shughuli kwa nafasi zao za kibinafsi hawawakilishi msimamo rasmi wa kanisa. 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
10: State of healthcare in our county is terrible. Residents have stated that some of the county rival hospitals are sicker than the patients. These are hospitals without drugs, where treatment machinery like dialysis are not working. That are in a very poor condition, and even one that does not have water. For how long will the well-being of our brothers and sisters be treated with a joke? We demand that the county and national ministries of health address this issue with urgency.
7: Aidha, wamezitaka serikali za kaunti pamoja na serikali kuu kuongeza ufadhili katika sekta ya afya na kupitia upya mfumo wa huduma za afya unaotekelezwa kufuatia malalamishi mengi kutoka kwa wagonjwa nchini. 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
11: Kenya also went through very turbulent times in terms of education and health, education in terms of the change of curriculum. And I know the people who really feel the real situation are you, the teachers, the parents, and the stakeholders. Resources are scarce, curriculum is not yet completely explained. Therefore, it looks like now teachers have to work out the miracles. Health is something where people are healthy, not because they are keeping themselves healthy, but because a nation can also put more and more resources to help a person access health services at the closest point.
7: Kando na hayo, Askofu John Lelei wa kanisa Katoliki Dayosisi ya Kapsabet amewataka viongozi wa kisiasa nchini kudumisha amani na kuepuka matamshi yanayoweza kuligawa taifa. 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
1: much. For he has done so very much for me.
0: He's done so much for you. What?

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